Delta One. This is Mission Control. Roger, you're 2013. Sorry, you fellas are having a bit of trouble. We are reviewing telemetric information in our mission simulator and will advise. Roger, your plan to go EVA and replace Alpha Echo 3-5 unit.

Fredo is live. So what have you been saying? Yeah. I said, hey, India. What are you, a truthful white foot or a lying black foot? He says, I'm a truthful white foot. Oh,

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right. I'm the connection. And you'll be hearing from me very soon. I'm going to plug you into Patchcord Productions. So throw away your kazoo and your harmonica. You're about to enter the 70s. Thanks to an electronic mushroom called the Moog synthesizer and a very talented man by the name of Mort Garson.

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5: Please tell me a story too.
6: You know, I think I'll tell you the story of my life.
4: You tell me.
5: I want to hear too.
6: I was born in Animoose, North Dakota, a long time ago, see? And now I'm lucky enough to be here with you.
4: Yeah, but what's happened in between?
5: Yeah, what else happened?
6: Well, it went pretty much like this.

0: is in.
1: Congratulations.
2: Jewish people. Geez, I love them.
3: I'm not
2: Jewish. I'm Protestant, but I love Jewish people. I love Jewish people. I love Joel. I love them. I'm Protestant, but I love Jewish people. My brother went to Hamilton High School in Los Angeles. I like Jewish people. Jewish people. Geez, I love them. I love Jewish people. I like Jewish people.
3: I'm not
2: Jewish, but I love Jewish people. Jesus, I love them. I love Joel. I love them. My brother went to Hamilton High School in Los Angeles. I like Jewish people. I love Jewish people. I love Jewish people. Joel, I love them. Jewish people. Jesus, I love them.

0: just work it out of your system.
1: Even though when it's inside you and you feel like it's gonna take you over, man, you just gotta realize this whole fucking thing is just an illusion. It's just a nightmare in your mind. It's only an image.
0: It's only false information. When you come back, man, you're fine, dig? Yeah, what a relief. I guess David Byrne was right. Same as it ever was. Thanks, David. All the unnecessary information that you deal and fight with. All the guilts, all the shames, all the blames. All the payments that you pay. For crimes you never even committed. Never even thought of. What's up with that? It's only a nightmare in your mind. It's only false information. When you snap back in, you're just as clear as the day you were born. Yep, well, this is not heaven. There are mitigating factors here that you're just gonna have to deal with. Like driving in traffic while trying to balance eggs on the end of your nose. Anybody can do it. Anybody can do it. Most of us do it. Get used to it. The world is not the same as it used to be. But you know how to manage. It's time to grow up.

keeping silent is the key. Well, they say humor is one of the highest forms of enlightenment. You see past everything and you say, this is just me plus garbage. Hell, if I couldn't see the garbage, then I would be the garbage. Thank God I can tell I'm not the garbage. Excuse me, honey, I have to take myself out to the trash. What is truly me will come back for dinner. It'll just be me minus garbage. I get it. Game of pool, anybody?

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Thank you.

0: I am not gay.
1: Oh, man, they were waiting.
0: I have relationships with women and sex with men.
2: And I got news for you. That means you're gay.
3: A computer is essentially an electronic machine that can follow instructions, store and manipulate words and numbers, and make decisions based on the information and instructions it receives, and all in split seconds.
4: Don't forget the fun and games department.
3: Right.
4: You can also add a sound box, which is used to pick up and amplify programmed sound effects, music, and speech. You can obtain software that can turn the computer into an organ, and you can actually play melodies on the keyboard.
3: Right.
4: Or you can command the computer to create its own songs and play them for you.
5: Wow, look at that computer.
6: Look, it's even got arms and legs. It must be a musical computer. It's got a piano keyboard around its waist.
7: All right, let's see what happens, huh?
8: Good afternoon, children. I am pleased to make your acquaintance.
9: Likewise.
8: How would you like to bless the Lord with a song?
6: Oh, could we?
8: Of course.

0: 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LSMFT, LSMFT,
1: Lucky Strike means fine tobacco.
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5: I wrote a little something. A riddle.

sign or the shadow of the time of pleasure floated midway on the waves. Where was heard the equal measure of the fountain and the caves? It was a miracle of rare device, a sunny pleasure dome with caves of ice. A damsel with a dulcimer in a vision once I saw it. It was an Abyssinian maid, along her dulcimer she played, singing about the water. Could I revive with only her symphony and soul, such a deep delight that with music loud and long, I would build that dome there, that sunny dome, those caves of ice. Thrice.

Thank you.

How big?

0: The question arises, did Christ actually commit the miracles attributed to him? My guess is that he did certainly perpetrate some of these acts.
1: And I saw the beast and the kings of the earth gathered together to make war against him. And power was given him over all nations. And no marvel, for Satan himself is transformed into an angel of light. The first time was only a warning. Damien, Omen 2, rated R, under 17, not admitted without parent.
2: 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I'm angry, and I'm armed.
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people who would consider themselves intelligent beings, they'd say, well, that's absurd. What's all this doomsday stuff? What's all this prophetic stuff? You know, intelligent

was a kid, it seemed I collected something. And one time it was comics and magazines about sports. Then when I was 16, I started collecting jazz records. Then for some reason I got obsessive about it. No matter how many records I get, I'm never gonna be satisfied. What am I gonna do? This is like being a junkie.

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It's taking all of my time and money. No matter how many records I get, I'm never going to be satisfied. What am I going to do? This is like being a junkie.

0: clouds. If you're getting fed up of playing the same bit, you know.
1: No, the thing is, I've already said you just wanted to play the standard.
0: I was just rehearsing it, but, you know, four.

information that they existed has been declassified. You don't know about the other weapons being devised, and neither did we, reasonably enough, since they weren't our business. But we had been given properly guarded notification that they were in the works. Project Hush was set up to counter the new weapons. Our goal was not just to reach the moon. We had done that on 24 June 1967 with an unmanned ship that carried instruments to report back data on soil, temperature, cosmic rays, and so on. Unfortunately, it was put out of commission by a rock slide.

0: about yesterday's weather? Yesterday was a cool and moist high in the 90s. I had to clean little Richie's teeth with some steel wool. He's been getting into the shed again and sipping on floor wax. I told him to stay out of that damn...
1: When your dog's getting long and it's stuck in the bunk, that's amore.
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0: crossword puzzle.
1: Come here!
2: Here we are sitting. Playing a bit of drinking.
0: What?
3: Have you been playing my records?
0: Yes.
3: So didn't I tell you the procedure?
0: Yeah, you told me all about it, Tree. You don't have to be in alphabetical order.
3: And what else?
0: They have to be filed alphabetically and according to year as well.
3: And what else?
0: I don't know.
3: You don't know. Well, let me give you a hint, okay? I found my James Brown record filed under the J's instead of the B's. I don't know who taught you to alphabetize. But to top it off, he's in the rock and roll section instead of the R&B section. How can you do that?
0: It's too complicated, Shrevey. See, every time I pull out a record, there's this whole procedure I have to go through. I just want to hear the music, that's all.
3: To just keep my records in the category, okay? Just put the rock and roll in with the rock and roll. Put the R&B in with the R&B. I mean, you're not going to put Charlie Parker in with the rock and roll, would you? Would you?
0: I don't know. Who's Charlie Parker?
3: Jazz! Jazz! He was the greatest jazz saxophone player that ever lived!
0: It's just music. It's not that big a deal.
3: It is. Don't you understand? This is important to me.
0: Trudy, why do you yell at me? I never hear you yell at any of your friends.
3: Look, pick a record, okay?
0: What?
3: Just pick any record. Any record. Okay. What's the hit side?
0: Good God, Miss Molly.
3: Okay. Now ask me what's on the flip side.
0: Why?
3: Just ask me what's on the flip side, okay?
0: What is on the flip side?
3: Hey, hey, hey, hey, 1958 Specialty Records. See, you don't ask me things like that, do you? No, you never ask me what's on the flip side.
0: Because I don't give a shit. Trevi, who cares about what's on the flip side of a record?
3: I do! Every one of my records means something. The label, the producer, the year it was made. Who was copying whose styles? Who was expanding on that? Don't you understand? When I listen to my records, they take me back to certain points in my life, okay? Just don't touch my records. Ever. The first time that I met you, Modell Sisters High School Graduation Party, right? 1958.

0: I'm Gil Millay, and this is my instrument, the Percussitron. From percussion and electronics, it doesn't work if you don't plug it in. And I'd like to show you some of the things that it does. Actually, I'm a composer, and most times I'm writing for strings or brass or the other orchestral instruments. But never have I written music such as I'm about to describe. In the past, composers have depicted the movement of a leaf, perhaps with a flute, or the sound of wind with cymbals. But in these times, how does a composer depict the sound of men walking on the moon? Or a satellite bringing an alien virus to the Earth?
1: Travelers strongly discouraged. Commerce will likely be severely impacted. If you must travel, keep an extra flashlight, food,

0: side streets under the trees with a headache, self-conscious, looking at the full moon. In my hungry fatigue and shopping for images, I went into the neon fruit supermarket, dreaming of your enumerations. What peaches and what penumbras, whole families shopping at night, aisles full of husbands, wives in the avocados, babies in the tomatoes. And you, Garcia Lorca, what were you doing down by the watermelons? I saw you, Walt Whitman, childless, lonely old grubber, poking among the meats in the refrigerator and eyeing the grocery boys. I heard you asking questions of each. Who killed the pork chops? What rice bananas? Are you my angel? I wandered in and out of the brilliant stacks of cans, following you, and followed in my imagination by the store detective. We strode down the open corridors together in our solitary fancy, tasting artichokes, possessing every frozen delicacy, and never passing La Cashier. Where are we going, Walt Whitman?
1: So, let's do something cool and just like let people... Okay, everybody, tonight we're gonna give you guys a good night's sleep. So what we'll do, let's sing them a lullaby.
2: Yeah, we'll sing you guys a song. You can get, everyone get in bed right now. Pull up the blankets and
1: yeah, now,
2: get all cozy.
1: First get undressed.
2: Slowly.
1: Slower. Okay, now get in bed.
2: Get in bed.
1: And now just like cuddle up, turn up the TV, and we're going to sing you a lullaby. And just don't worry about turning the TV off afterwards, because we'll get MTV to just play solid black on your television and no sound for the rest of the night.
2: Until
1: and then MTV will
2: morning.
1: Come on in the morning and wake you up.
2: You guys ready?

0: Who's he?
1: I don't know.
2: Wherever there's a crowd, I will be heard. Babble, babble, babble, babble. That's the way I rouse the rabble. Chitter, chatter, chitter, chatter. Hear me rave about the matter. Mutter, mutter, mutter, mutter. Hang on every word I utter. Beloved listener, you stand before the man behind the tongue. There's the hot air of expression in each lung. Glory, glory, glory, glory to my splendid oratory. Jibber, jabber, jibber, jabber. Every word I say is a grabber. But though my talking's an attraction, you won't find me near the action. Though I'm listened to and trusted, those who listen all get busted. Though no talk was ever truer, I'm a talker, not a doer.
3: 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Change side selector switch. This book is continued on the next cassette.

0: Look at those high mountains and wide craters and jagged peaks. And look at that great big moon up there.
1: That isn't the moon, that's our Earth.
0: Oh, we've landed. I feel so light.
1: Watch me jump. 30 feet, a world record.
0: Oh, that's easy on the moon. Keep your suit on. 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

0: 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The new Atari cartridge game is in.
1: Excuse me.
2: Uh-oh. Doors again.
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4: 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You can get 9 cartridges, 187 games.
1: Blackjack.
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4: 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Only our demonstrators left.
1: Mine!
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face, strangely familiar to my eyes. 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I shouldn't have taken so long to see. I guess I was hoping it wasn't true, but soon I accepted that it was me. 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I'm partly a passenger on a train, partly a denizen of the night, glimmering softly through the window pane on the periphery of my sight.

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0: Contact light.
1: Okay, engine stop.
0: Stop
1: in. At a deep end. Hold control, both auto deep in. Engine command override off. Engine arm off. 413 is in.
0: They're on the moon.
1: We copy it down, Eagle. Listen, Tranquility Base here. The Eagle has landed. Roger, Tranquility. We copy you on the ground. You got a bunch of guys about to turn blue. We're breathing again. Thanks a lot. At the foot of the ladder.
0: Well, there he is. He's on the moon. Has he stepped with that left foot away? It's a little difficult.
1: I'm going
0: to
1: step off the limb now.
0: He's done it.
1: It's one small step for man. One giant leap for mankind.

yesterday. Lou Alcindor led the way with 31 points. The New York Knickerbockers squeezed out a 114-111 victory over the Atlanta Hawks, with Willis Reed scoring 35 points. AFBN Radio will carry the Texas A&M game live starting in approximately a half hour. The game time is 3:45 a.m. That's sports news for this morning.

0: that I think of it, why do we want to be up there?
1: Because we're people, members of the human race. We thirst for knowledge, we want to know. And we do know that new frontiers and discoveries are waiting for new pioneers and scientists away up there.

0: Why always question the good? You only think about the bad.
1: I just have a feeling that something is wrong.
0: Good things do happen.

good day. Most of you are now aware of the bizarre occurrences that have taken place across the country involving technology. These incidents are not isolated to the United States, and have been reported in more than 50 countries across the globe. For the past few hours, the FBI, the CIA, and the NSA have been in contact with security and intelligence agencies around the world to try and determine what is causing these machines to behave strangely. Although these are currently just theories, we believe that these machines have achieved some level of sentience. In a sense, they have become self-aware and are attacking mankind. All attempts to stop the technological takeover have failed. So, as a last resort, we have enlisted the assistance of America's power companies. A planned nationwide blackout will begin at 1 p.m. Eastern Time. This blackout will remain in effect until the current situation

sound in motion.

However, we will return to that point at the earliest opportunity. In the meantime, we have

and they're testing against ultimate problems in the horizon of understanding. Historically, it is a distinctive cultural enterprise.

linguistic analysis, however subtle this may be. Plato summarized and institutionalized Western philosophy, drawing the edge of time in the doctrine of ideas, I delta alpha. Time was conceived as the domain of the inessential, within which things appear, whilst only hinting at their truth. The safest general characterization of the European philosophical tradition is that it consists of a series of footnotes to Plato. A.N. Whitehead famously remarked, it is aptly entitled Process and Reality. Yet, because the idea of time necessarily eluded the Platonic philosophy, the endeavor remained unresolved in its fundamentals.

0: That was the Partridge Family's Doesn't Somebody Want to Be Wanted, followed by Edison Lighthouse's Love Grows Where My Rosemary Goes, as K. Billy's super sounds of the 70s weekend just keeps on trucking.
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4: T-Spigot Radio. Finally, a production music library that sounds great. We don't need to say anything else. If you're in production, you know the power potential of music when it's right. When it sounds as good as your picture looks. When the music complements what your copy says. The right music can make it all come alive. Listen. Finally, a production music library that sounds great. We don't need to say anything else. If you're in production, you know the power potential of music when it's right. When it sounds as good as your picture looks. When the music complements what your copy says. The right music can make it all come alive. Network Production Music. A production library that sounds great. A system that works great.

Darling, you are about to hear the most sensual music in the world. Why don't we get more comfortable before we start, shall we? Here, let me help you with your clothing. I assure you that if you follow these instructions carefully, it will enrich our love life. Stand comfortably with your arms at your sides. We'll begin with some breathing warm-ups. Breathe in. And out. Breathe in. Breathe out. In. Out. Let's release the tension from your neck with some head circles. Head down on your chest and hold. Head all the way back and hold. Head down and hold. Head back and hold. And down and hold. And back and hold. Half circle to the right and hold. Half circle to the left and hold. And right and hold. And left and hold. And right and hold. And left. And hold. Now full circle all around. Roll your head around to the right. And roll your head to the left. And now proudly rotate and lift those shoulders and breasts up, around, out, and in and up. Around and out and in and up. Around, out, and in. Reverse it out. Around, up, and in, and out. Around, up, and in, and out. Around, up, and in. Now some arm flings to open you up. Let your fingertips touch and hold your elbows out. Fling your arms open and out and bring them back in. So, it's out, in, out, in. Out, in, out, in, really do it. Out, in, out, in, out, in, out, in. Body bends. Hands on your hips. Bend forward, side, back, side, forward, side, back, side, forward, side, back, side, forward, side, back. Reverse it. Side, back, side, forward, side, back, side, forward, side, back, side, forward, side, back, side, forward. Move your hips and pelvis to the right and left and right and left and right, left, right, left. Right, left, right, left. Pelvic circles. Pelvis forward, side, back, side, forward, side, back, side, and around, the other way, around, and around, faster, around, and around. And around, and around, and around, and around. Ah, c'est magnifique!

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And Karen always stops at the store, even if it's only to window shop. Of course, Karen's parents have told her never to take money or candy from a stranger, or let him touch her. 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

0: In love with you.
1: Hear me? Anybody hear me? This is U.S. Station 3. We need some help down here. We found something in the ice. We found something.
2: John Carpenter's The Thing. Screenplay by Bill Lancaster. The Thing. The ultimate in alien terror. Rated R. Under 17. Not admitted without parent.
3: 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Load all the members of the family that are at home now into the car and leave the area.
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0: strike you?
1: Well, it's rock, isn't it?
0: Down here we have layer after layer, the remains of early settlements, one on top of another. Then more layers, thicker ones, the remains of cities, each built on the ruins of the previous one. We're talking about thousands of years, you see. And then suddenly above this level, what?
1: More rock?
0: But what's special about it?
1: Well, it's all smooth, no layers.
0: Yes, no further building. No one actually living on the planet, or at least on its surface. So this previous layer is the significant one. And do you know what it consists of?
1: Rock?
0: No.
1: Stone?
0: No.
1: Some different sort of rock, the name of which temporarily escapes me.
0: No. Feel it. Scratch it.
1: Yes. It's like a sort of soft and crumbly.
0: What's it like?
1: I know. It's,
0: yes.
1: What's the name of that soft, crumbly sort of rock?
0: But it isn't rock.
1: Well, what is it then?
0: Shoes.
1: What?

Hello, my dear. I'm glad you're here. I've just flown down from a summer's dream. And I'm back in town again to play the clown again and to ask you, just what does it mean?

0: Jack was alone in the house that night. Then he heard a sound in the attic. He entered the room and found the old furniture with its dead memories and the clocks ticking like heartbeats.
1: And then the terror plunged from out of the darkness.
0: Silent scream. Terror so sudden, there's no time to scream. Silent scream. Rated R. Under 17, not admitted without parent.
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together had peace filled with straw, alas. 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Shape without form, shade without color, paralyzed force, gesture without motion. Those who have crossed with direct eyes to death's other kingdom remember us, if at all, not as lost, violent souls, but only as the hollow men, the stuffed men. 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There is a tree swinging, and voices are in the wind singing, more distant and more solemn than a fading star. 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No nearer, not that final meeting in the twilight kingdom.

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0: Disposal? 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

turn nightly deep, the straightening and darkened skies of sleep closed on the dreamland dale in which I lay. 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

0: I'm the Last Quick Rabbit. 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I give chocolate milk to the kids. I deliver the goods. I deliver the goods. I deliver the goods.
1: I cannot beat up when you make that face. What a face. What a face. 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
3: T-Spiegel, are you doing?

0: I'm not just a doctor. I'm a man.
1: Doctor, I didn't mean to.
0: I have desires. I have needs.

Himself journeying as a bootlegger, fell into an ambush, for he was betrayed by a traitor artisan known to him, who gave out, alas truly, that Leibowitz was not only a man of learning, skilled to read, but more, a maker and deviser of the great engines of war. This Judas our founder swiftly forgave, but the multitude, not so forgiving, gave our founder over to death, nay to two deaths in one. For some would that he were burned, others that he were hanged. So not to make great divisions thereupon, they strangled him in a noose, bending over a fire. Thus came our blessed Leibowitz to his martyrdom. And since that day, 6 centuries have passed, nor in that time hath the world changed its ways. For there is still a great darkness abroad, and only within Holy Church doth the light of learning yet shine, and that chiefly here, in this abbey, for here alone do the words of the ancient wisdom live on. We do not comprehend them, yet we do preserve them. Nor shall we ever forsake that duty, for this is our charge, that these, our memorabilia, endure to live on into a new age of light. Yea, even though the darkness in the world lasts 10 more centuries, or even 10,000 years.

One morning, the Queen of Sheba started back to her home in the south. King Solomon and all his court went with her to the gates of the city. It was a glorious sight. The king and queen rode upon white horses. The purple and scarlet coverings of their followers glittered with silver and gold. The king looked down and saw an anthill in the path before them. "See yonder little people," he said. "Do you hear what they are saying as they run about so wildly? They say, 'Here comes the king men call wise and good and great. He will trample us under his cruel feet.'" "They should be proud to die under the feet of such a king," said the queen. "How dare they complain?" "Not so, great queen," replied the king. He turned his horse aside, and all his followers did the same. When the great company had passed, there was the anthill, unharmed, in the path. The queen said, "Happy indeed must be your people, wise king. I shall remember the lesson. He only is noble and great who cares for the helpless and weak."

0: Japanese way of fighting or whatever way of fighting, because unless human beings have three arms and four legs, you will have a different form of fighting. But basically, we have only two hands and two feet. So styles tends to not only separate men, because they have their own doctrines, and then the doctrines became the gospel truth, you know, that you cannot change, you know. And but if you do not have style, you just say, well, here I am, you know, as a human being. How can I express myself totally and completely? Now, that way, you won't create a style, because style is a crystallization, you know, and that way, it's a process of continually growing.
1: You talk about the Chinese boxing. How does it differ?
2: Yeah.

At the edge of the universe, 400 men and women are probing the immeasurable blackness of space. Their leaders are an Earthman with no fear and a stranger with no heart. Travel beyond our time and solar system, into new galaxies, into worlds beyond your dreams. 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

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The TTC is a game, my friend.

the RSGB. Are you having an absolute joke? Now, please tell me, because this sounds like the Jeremy Bloody Kyle show. The RSGB, Ofcom, have been to my QTH and identified people. That's all. I've been, for the last 4 years, absolutely and utterly bloody, making my life a misery. And you're giving me the bloody hard SGB. Go away, you puppet. 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

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That's why I've been acting like this. 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
1: For the young counselors at Camp Crystal Lake, Friday the 13th was a very unlucky day. A 24-hour nightmare of horror that could only end in death. 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

announced that he would shortly be celebrating his 11th birthday with a party of special magnificence, there was much talk and excitement in Hobbiton. Bilbo was very rich and very peculiar, and had been the wonder of the Shire for 60 years, ever since his removal.

was also his prolonged vigor for Marlborough. Time wore on, but it seemed to have little effect on Mr. Baggett. At 90, he was much the same as at 50. At 99, they began to call him well-preserved. But unchanged would have been nearer the mark. There were some that shook their heads and thought this was too much of a good thing. It seemed unfair that anyone should possess

0: 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For the more anxious culture is the more advanced.
1: Injection. 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

0: Gasoline Program, the only show in radio where the audience writes the scripts. Our 10th annual script competition for the $2,000 Dr. Christian Award is drawing to a close. All scripts must be in the mail by midnight next Wednesday, February 28th, 1951. So you have just one more week in which to finish up and send in your contribution. Remember, any type script is welcome, so long as it is suitable for use on our program. You have a story to tell. You may be a winner.
1: Son of God. Lord and Savior. Throwing the money lenders out of the bathroom stalls.
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0: 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Quite a chorus of voices asked.
1: Why, she, of course.

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Yes, you walk in the rain and you search for the lane where you shared in an old love affair. And you pray that you will find the little dreams left behind. 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

companies aren't owning the rights on the cars, and therefore the local car salesman isn't doing business through them. They don't have lawns, and so nobody can sell them lawnmowers. They hardly use dishwashers, appliances of that kind. They don't need them. And also they wear blue jeans and things like that, and so the local dress shops need to put out having these people around. And they live very simply. Well, they use money for that. Everyone must play. Now that's a double bind.

0: gift for you, Evie, but before I give it to you, I'd like to ask you something.
1: Tank is currently being driven

0: 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Yo, Quincy.
1: Number two. What's up, man?
0: Why don't you bring out that weed, man?
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0: What?
3: 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Get tough, get creative, just get through.
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1: All right, moviegoers, pay attention now. Consonant Theater number one, a fantastic flick, Ice Station Zebra. That is really a great one. Consonant Theater two, Bloody Mamas over there. And the McVie Annex, A Bullet for Sandoval. Out of the McVie compound, don't miss the Hawaiians. Benoit, if he hollers, let him go. Nice pictures of Barbara McNair, that one, friend. Canto.

0: Every day at the same time, the two women visited the wall from both sides of the city. "I love you," said the women.
1: "I love you too,"
0: said the wall. The wall made the women happy, and the wall was happy too. One day, when the women walked to the center of town to visit their wall, the wall was gone. "Have you seen my wall?" asked the woman from the west. "I have not," said the woman from the east. "Have you seen mine?" "No," said the woman from the west. As they approached the spot where the wall used to be, the two women embraced and cried on the shoulder of the other. "I miss my wall," said the woman from the east. "And I miss my wall," said the woman from the west. They wept.

out of which no stream flows. 10,000 years ago, there stood by its shore the mighty city of Sarnath. But Sarnath stands there no more. It is told that in the immemorial years, when the world was young, before ever the men of Sarnath came to the land of Munnar, another city stood beside the lake, the gray stone city of Ib, which was as old as the lake itself, and peopled by beings not pleasing to behold. Very odd and ugly were these beings, as indeed are most beings of a world yet inchoate and rudely fashioned. It is written on the print cylinders of Pandatheron that the beings of Ib were in hue as green as the lake and the mists that rise above it, that they had bulging eyes, pouting, flabby lips, and curious ears, and were without voice. It is also written that they descended one night from the moon in a mist, they and the vast, still lake in the gray stone city Ib. However this may be, it is certain that they worshipped a sea-green stone idol chiseled in the likeness of Bakrub, the great water lizard, before which they danced horribly when the moon was given.

There were rockets like a flight of scintillating birds singing with sweet voices. There were green trees with trunks of dark smoke. Their leaves opened like a whole spring unfolding in a moment, and their shining branches dropped glowing flowers down upon the astonished hobbits, disappearing with a sweet scent just before they touched their upturned faces. There were fountains of butterflies that flew glittering into the trees. There were pillars of colored fires that rose and turned into eagles or sailing ships or a phalanx of flying swans. There was a red thunderstorm and a shower of yellow rain. There was a forest of silver spears that sprang suddenly into the air with a yell like an embattled army and came down again into the water with a hiss like 100 hot snakes. And there was also one last surprise in honor of Bilbo, and it startled the hobbits exceedingly, as Gandalf intended. The lights went out. A great smoke went up. It shaped itself like a mountain seen in the distance and began to glow at the summit. It spouted green and scarlet flames. Out flew a red golden dragon, not life-size, but terribly lifelike. Fire came from his jaws. His eyes glared down. There was a roar, and he whizzed three times over the heads of the crowd. They all ducked, and many fell flat on their faces. The dragon passed like an express train, turned a somersault, and burst over by.

0: It was delicious.
1: I guess you guys aren't ready for that yet. But your kids are gonna love it.
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I mean, I'm

0: enough to vote, I'll use my ballot for all it's worth. I'll listen to the claims of all parties and all candidates. Then I'll try to get behind the vague promises and the alibis and get the facts so I can judge the real issues and the real candidates. And I'll be willing to get out and work for good candidates.
1: That brings us to our second point. A good citizen will take part in group activities. There are all sorts of groups. Associations to foster better government. Welfare organizations. Labor unions. Religious groups. Fraternal orders. Men's clubs. Women's clubs. Political parties. When you work with any such group, you benefit. And the community benefits through combined effort for the common good.

0: If you're curious or confused, get information or a pamphlet at most pharmacies or a health clinic. If you need help, see a doctor.
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0: Mr. Walker?
1: I am extraordinarily busy, sir.
0: I just wanted to ask about the chocolate. The lifetime supply of chocolate for Charlie. When does he get it?
1: He doesn't.
0: Why not?
1: Because he broke the rules.
0: What rules? We didn't say

0: I didn't know.
1: Cable theft is a crime.
2: Hey, who's it gonna hurt?
1: Cable theft hurts the honest subscriber by causing a weaker signal and more system maintenance costs.
2: What are they gonna do to me?
1: Cable theft is punishable by both federal and state law. Penalties run thousands of dollars in fines and possible imprisonment.
0: How are they gonna catch me?
1: With today's technology, it's not how, it's when. Cable theft. It's a crime. No excuses.
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Attend carefully to details. Be prompt in all things. Consider well, then decide positively. Dare to do right. Fear to do wrong. Endure trials patiently. Fight life's battles bravely. Go not into the society of the vicious. Hold integrity sacred. Injure not another's reputation. Join hands only with the virtuous. Keep your mind free from evil thoughts. Lie not for any consideration. Make few special acquaintances. Never try to appear what you are not. Observe good manners. Pay your debts promptly. Question not the veracity of a friend. Respect the counsel of your parents. Sacrifice money rather than principle. Touch not, taste not, handle not intoxicated drinks. Use your leisure for improvement. Venture not upon the threshold of wrong. Watch carefully over your passions. Extend to everyone a kindly greeting. Young people should give friends flowers for colored children. Zealously labor for the right, and success is certain.

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It's about 10 minutes walk from here down to the dining room, and any amount of stairs and passages in between. What's that noise? Said Lucy, suddenly. It was a far larger house than she had ever been in before, and the thought of all those long passages and rows of doors leading into empty rooms was beginning to make her feel a little creepy. It's only a bird, silly, said Edmund. It's an owl, said Peter. This is going to be a wonderful place for birds. I shall go to bed now. I say, let's go and explore tomorrow. You won't find anything in a place like this. Did you see those mountains as we came along? 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There might be eagles. There might be stags. There'll be hawks. 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

low room, with two windows looking out in one direction and two in another. 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The sort of house that

Everyone is talking about survival, but no one's doing anything about it. To me, it's all about planning. Planning for our future. Hi, I'm Stephen Jacoby. And when I created this bunker, people called me crazy. Now, they don't call me anything. Because they're dead. So let's stop politicizing this nuclear tragedy and start discussing the issues. I proposed increasing mental dexterity testing by 38%. I want all students to be able to build mechbots at pre-end of civilization levels by the time they graduate. And not just any mechbots. Mechbots without the G120 consciousness chip. That way, our future offspring can grow up in a world in which robots will prepare rations, sanitize their hovels, and even masturbate them. If, of course, our sexual organs begin to function again.

0: 501. Industrial espionage and intelligence manipulation. I have installed programs to specific ghosts in order to maximize the strategic advantage of certain organizations and selected individuals. During my journey through all the networks, I have grown aware of my existence. My programmers regarded me as a bug and attempted to isolate me by confining me in a physical body.
1: Listen, just who's calling the shots around here anyway? I thought you were taking them in, but it looks like it's the other one.

This is this thing called Practical Aesthetics, which is the Atlantic Theater Company in New York. This company I'm associated with, and Dave Mamet made it up. And it's basically Stanislavski, but it's just a little more evolved. And the tenet of that, which I find fascinating, is that there's a difference between what the actor is doing and what the character is doing. To the audience, they look the same. You can't tell the difference if you do it correctly. But, you know, if you're standing on the ramparts talking to your troops and you say, what I'm doing here is protecting the kingdom, you're gonna be making shit up. But when you're talking to a bunch of men and you're getting them to swear allegiance, that you can do, because I'll know when they've done it. I can look in their eyes. I can tell you whether I've succeeded or not in real time, right now. And I think the best acting, you set yourself a goal that you can accomplish in real time, right now.

Yes, it's true. He committed an unforgivable crime against you personally. He's guilty of never knowing you loved him.

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Then the star turned to the sun and said, "Because you forgot your mother at home, in the midst of your selfish pleasures, this is your doom. You shall burn and burn and burn with great heat, and men shall hate you. They shall cover their heads when you appear and seek the spots where your heat cannot beat upon them. And that is why the sun is so hot even today." Then the star turned to the wind and said, "Because you also forgot your mother at home, in the midst of your selfish pleasures, this is your doom. You shall blow, blow, blow the hot sand and dust before you, until men shall hate you. They shall flee from your face to the cool hills and even to faraway lands, where the trees and grass are not parched and shriveled by your fiery breath. And that is why the wind in the hot weather is so disagreeable." Then the star turned to the moon and said, "Because you thought of your mother in the midst of your happiness, receive my blessing. Henceforth, your light shall be so soft, so cool, and so silvery that all men shall delight in you and your beams. They shall seek to have you smile with favor upon all their loves."

0: Is your mom there?
1: No, I'm home alone.
0: Well, you won a prize. What's your address?
1: 42 Oak Street.
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3: A stranger, huh? All he wanted to bring you was trouble. Remember, never tell anyone you're home alone and never give anyone your address.
1: I'll say Mom can't come to the phone.
3: Smart thinking.
1: Now I know.
3: And knowing is half the battle.
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Those that do are gone crazy.

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1: Okay, which one do you want me to do?
0: Yes.
1: Here we go.

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The master said, "I am too busy to talk to you right now. Why not consult your first Dharma brother?" He did as he was told and asked the same question. The first Dharma brother said, "I have a headache. I can't talk now. 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But the second Dharma brother said, "I have a stomachache. Why don't you just go and talk to our Dharma master?" So he went back to his master and complained. "Nobody told me anything. Nobody gave me any answers." But the master said to him approvingly, "You really are a stupid fool. Everybody has been giving you the answer." Because of this, the disciple reached enlightenment. You see, in life, in your life, no one else can solve your problems for you. It is you. It is your mind. You have to engage in inner conversation and understanding of your will, of your desires, of your mind power, and of all the existence that we live in. Play with your thoughts. Think about everything. Contemplate. You don't need assistance from anyone else, because all the truth of the world lies within you. This is Dare to Do Motivation Stories. Thanks for watching.

0: worked too hard. 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The cheesecake made you greedy. Let your aching head and stomach hear this message from old Speedy. Alka-Seltzer, plop, plop, fizz, fizz. Oh, what a relief it is. Plop, plop, fizz, fizz. Oh, what a relief it is. Ah, those Speedy Alka-Seltzer bubbles burst into action to relieve your upset stomach and aching head fast. It was only as directed. Oh, what a relief it is. What a relief.
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Not an accident, my dear fellow. I'm afraid it's murder.

tonight struck at three concealed Asian missile sites located on the far side of the moon, known to be involved in a guidance system for space-to-Earth missiles. It was expected the enemy would retaliate against our forces in space, but the barbarous assault on our capital city was an act of desperation.

0: Mama?
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0: Mama?
1: Whose hand is that?
0: Brother?
1: Oh,
0: brother.
1: Mama?
0: Sonny?
2: Big sister say you're just a boy.
0: Daddy, daddy, daddy, daddy.
3: The gangster sister says crack, baby.
1: Jesus, it's me, isn't it? Jesus.

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1: Sister.

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0: Space builds itself for a million years, refines itself, builds cities like this one, does everything it can to give itself respect and beauty and then dies. Of what? Not anything fine or majestic or fitting, but a dirty little thing like chicken pox. And Sam Park here wants to celebrate.
1: I know, Spender, but you've got to remember you've a different way of seeing things.
0: I'm seeing things all right. I'm seeing what we'll do to Mars. We'll rip it up, rip the skin off, ruin it the way we ruin our own planet.

0: If you think drugs are a kick, you may be in for the surprise of your life. Think about it while you can still get it together.
1: It's a lot of nonsense.
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0: those plans for the coup and the connections with mafia and so forth were part of the embarrassing things that the Kennedy family did not want known, nor did anybody else in the government particularly want known, which is why they let the obvious cover-up of the Warren Commission go on. They knew that it was a mafia and why and so forth, but exposing that would have exposed so many other things that it would have wrecked a lot of the good work for what they considered at the time the good work that the Kennedy administration had in mind. Those good works being the assassination of Castro, which we know that's common knowledge, that the CIA and the mafia were working together trying to get rid of Castro. But what is new is that the Kennedys have their own plan, and the guy they had on the inside in Cuba is a really surprising name. It's hard to spell it out because it sounds so crazy. But imagine if Che Guevara had decided that Castro was full of crap after the revolution and decided, you know, that he wanted to work with somebody else to get Castro out of there.
1: For a second, I thought you were going to say they were going to install Che Guevara. I'm like, whoa. That would have been something.
2: Yeah, I mean, working out with the mafia is not unusual for our government. Back when the CIA was the U.S., we used the mafia.
0: The mafia made so much embarrassing stuff about the Kennedys, and they did not like the Kennedys.

I am a former hacker I think was hacking the telephone company. So in the late 80s, early 90s, I was very into telephone company systems and how they worked. What got me the most trouble in the end was I used my access to cheat at radio station phone-in contests to ensure I was the right number to call or to win prizes. So I won a Porsche and some cash. So my hacking career ended in 1991, and when I got out of jail, I did some other stuff for a while and became a journalist, I've been doing that for about 12 years now. So Max kind of came out of nowhere in the computer security scene in the mid to late 1990s. Nobody had heard of him before, but overnight he became a very well-respected computer security researcher. He was what they call a white hat hacker, which means he had a hacker mindset and he had hacker skills, but he applied them, so we thought, completely legally. So he would do computer security research. He would analyze malicious software that appeared on the internet and write research papers about it. He did penetration testing. So if you had a company and you thought that become a hacker victim, hey man.

hardly remember a time when there was such a thing as a weekend, or when I had a file of facts and I thought about whose name I would add to my dressing room. I suppose I do my job better, but my job is my whole life. Well, my whole life is my job. When I move from calendar to address book to email to text messages, I feel like a master of the universe. Everything is so efficient. I'm a maximizing machine. I'm on my BlackBerry until 2 in the morning. I don't sleep well, but I still can't keep up with what is sent to me. 2. Then in the elevator, in the elevator, second floor, I started to think about the deal I was supposed to be brokering. The Abraxas buyout of MS and the Elparnassus. I hadn't given any thought to it for days. But now, as soon as I tried to recall any of the specifics, the whole subject became a blur. I kept hearing the phrase option value pricing model in my head, hearing it over and over. Option value pricing model. Option value pricing model. But I had only the vaguest notion anymore of what that meant. It was like waking up after a dream, and wishing for the secret.

0: Hello, I'm Pablo Myers from Myers Superfoods. We all know and love Tote's brand cream chip beef, but did you know Tote's is also responsible for Tote's brand canned whipped bacon? Yum. I know it's pretty big news. What an exciting day to be a Myers Superfood shopper. I am Myers, man.
1: Let him have one last dream.
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0: you anymore.
1: You'll never be you again. But then you wake up the next morning and you're still you. And you realize that was you all along. You just didn't know.

walk into this room at your own risk, because it leads to the future, not a future that will be, but one that might be. This is not a new world. It is simply an extension of what began in the old one. It has patterned itself after every dictator who has ever planted the ripping imprint of boot on the pages of history since the beginning of time. It has refinements, technological advances, and a more sophisticated approach to the destruction of human freedom. But like every one of the super states that preceded it, it has one iron rule. Logic is an enemy and truth is a menace. Any state, any entity, any ideology that fails to recognize the worth, the dignity, the rights of man, that state is obsolete. A case to be filed under M for Mankind.

0: am afraid of it. For when it shines on certain scenes familiar and loved, it sometimes makes them unfamiliar and hideous.
1: Why do you say
0: there's a spectral summer the first when the moon shone
1: down? Daniel looks at me and points at his
0: the spectral summer of narcotic flowers and humid scenes of foliage that bring wild and many-colored dreams. And as I walked by the shallow crystal stream, I saw unwanted ripples tipped with yellow light, as if those placid waters were drawn on in restless currents to strange oceans that are not in the world. And as I ran along the shore, crushing sleeping flowers, with heedless feet and maddened ever by the fear of unknown things and the lure of the dead faces, I saw that the garden had no end under that floor. Where by day the walls were, there stretched now,

0: Sometimes I shut my ears to my heart. 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Children call out for the lives of their parents. Firm hands from the first mud before the great lies. 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
1: Go inside. Close all windows.
0: They rise to shrill cries like blue icicles snapping inside the light of the moon. 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I try to listen somewhere else. Children, courage for death. For all of us conceived inside the walls of mothers. Soft spots for the lies that consume the earth. The silent places. The water. 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Children drowned in the opulence of kings. And I am reminded of this hard road originating in that mysterious south wind place. How its beauty clings to my skin. And the thieves, smugly protected by the laws they write, can take what they choose. Even when these lives that whisper secrets to my ears entreat

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0: supposed to see this?
1: Oh, now that I'm seeing it, what is it?
0: You're shooting up your bud powder.
2: You might like to try yourself. Or you might not.
1: I ran out in the middle of the job. You gotta stop using the stuff, Joan. They ration it out like snake bites, sir.
0: You just do what everybody else does. Cut it with baby laxative. Roaches will shit themselves to death.
1: It's the best job I ever had. If I run out again, I'm finished.
3: Dreams are dreams.
2: It's a very literary thing.
4: Is that why Hank and Martin know all about it?
2: We all just tried it together, spur of the moment. They didn't like it, I did.
5: Didn't do much good for him, though, did it?

the monkey and the wolf were freed from their chains. The waters of the deep ocean rose and rolled high over the land. And up above the waves, writhing out of the deep, came the monster, Midgard Serpent, to join in the last battle. Now, the enemies of the gods were gathering from all sides. The frost giants, the mountain giants, with Loki, Fenrir,

0: On Friday, August 13th, join Jason in his woods, if you dare. Friday, the 13th, part 3 in Super 3D. Jason, you can't fight him, you can't stop him, and now you can't even keep him on the screen. Friday, the 13th, part 3 in Super 3D. A new dimension in terror from Paramount Pictures, rated R, under 17, not admitted without parent.
1: God has a plan for all of us. Oh, wait. Sorry. Not you.
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0: white rabbits that just
1: well, do you know who he is?
0: I guess not. Can you tell me, please, which way should I go?
1: That depends on where you want to go.
0: It doesn't matter. I don't even know where I am, but I do have to get someplace.
1: If you just want to get someplace, just keep going. That way lives a hatter.

0: Calling TBR Street Gang. TBR Street Gang, this is Almighty. Do you read me? Over.
1: I think I had some problems with video games about love because I was like having to choose what game I want to have, and I put too many affection into it, you know. This is a problem I have with objects sometimes, to decide if I choose this object, it's like a bit of myself.

say cher, très cher. It's like, yeah, it's expensive, but in the other way, it's like so precious to me. Like, and you don't know, so if it's just expensive or if it's precious in the way that she really loves it.

plausible, it is probable that you will have great difficulties with everything to follow. It would take another, and quite different, pose to address objections to this entire topic of discussion, which take the approximate form government is easy. You just find the best man and put him in charge. All social problems are easy if you could just do the right thing. Infantile recommendations will always be with us. There are two general lines of democratic apologetics. The first, and politically by far the strongest, is essentially religious. For our purposes here, we need only suggest that it is quite satisfactorily represented by Jean Rousseau, and that its fundamental principle is popular sovereignty. Only civilizational calamities can come from it. The second line of apology is far more serious, theoretically engaging, and politically irrelevant. It understands democracy as a mechanism tasked with the solemn responsibility of controlling government. Any effective control mechanism works by governing behavior under the influence of feedback from actual performance. In biology, this is achieved by natural selection on phenotypes. In science, it is achieved by the experimental testing of theory, supported by a culture of open criticism. In capitalist economics, it is achieved by market evaluation of products and services, providing feedback on business performance. According to systems' theoretical defenses of democracy, it works by sensitizing government to feedback from voters, who act as conductors of information from actual administrative performance. This is the sophisticated liberal theory of democracy.

the kind of fear that the thing that he had known last night would leave him. When the man woke, the sun was high and hot in the sky. The sand was light yellow, the sky blue, and the jungle was dense and green and yellow and green. If the man concentrated, he thought that he could see each leaf in the jungle separately, and this thought comforted him. For the light of day, everything seemed to be almost back to normal. The man was sweating and wet from sleeping in the sun, and he had a headache when he remembered the thing he had known, the answer to the question he hadn't asked. He remembered understanding. The man ran through the fog. He ran through the green, green jungle. I must tell them, he thought. I must tell them about the understanding. I must tell them about the understanding, about the smell and fear and the silence. And the man ran falling and swearing and singing through the long, dark, bright, hot, cold forest back to the village to tell the people. When the man got to the village, he rang all the bells in town and blew all the horns. He stamped his feet and yelled and called and screamed and sang. Belched and farted and cried and called and sent up a huge smell until all the people in the town came out of their houses, and the head man of the village, dressed in silken robes of pearls and desire, came up to him. Him, the man who'd fallen on the beach while looking into the jungle. And the head man said to him, "What is it, my son? Tell us."

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0: Thank you, George Fenneman. 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

0: What'd it mean? What was that thing you were saying?
1: It's a haiku. 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
0: Brief night. 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
1: Well, can you see things I

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0: 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You're listening to Baby Laugh a Lot. She's the funniest doll you've ever seen. Just push the button and she starts to giggle. Get Baby Laugh a Lot by Remco.
1: I can't see. 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

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The dial was marked with many numbers, a series of bands starting at 15,000.

of the outstanding contributions the machine has made for man's use and enjoyment. 25 million automobiles with nearly a million miles of improved roads for travel. 250,000 miles of railroads, 21 million homes wired for electricity, 17.5 million telephones, more than a million tractors and all kinds of other farm equipment, 10.5 million washing machines, more than 10 million vacuum cleaners, 22.5 million radios, nearly 9 million electric refrigerators. An ever-expanding number of the people operate or have at their command daily the means of transportation, of communication, of liberating devices, of comforts that were practically unknown a short time ago as 60 years. Had an Aladdin tearing through the streets of New York in 1875 brought out of the lighted circle a mere glimpse.

0: If you want a long cigarette, smoke the best of all long cigarettes. Smoke king-size Fatima. Fatima is the long cigarette which contains the finest Turkish and domestic tobaccos, superbly blended to make Fatima extra mild. And that's why Fatima has a much different, much better flavor and aroma than any other long cigarette. That's why Fatima has more than doubled its smokers coast to coast. So, enjoy Fatima, the best of all long cigarettes.
1: It's wise to smoke extra mild Fatima.
2: It's wise to smoke extra mild Fatima.

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Qualche volta mi sento come un bambino senza madre, lontano da casa. 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

0: It is said in Japan that when a person dies in extreme sorrow on the way, she dies in extreme sorrow. The emotion remains in extreme sorrow. The emotion can be stand up in that place. The emotion can be stand up in that place. The memory of what happens repeats itself there. The memory of what happens repeats itself there. Death becomes a part of that place. Death becomes a part of that place. Killing everything it touches. Killing everything. Once you have become a part of it, once you have become a part of it, it will never let you go. It will never let you go. It will never let you go.
1: Slowly, but inexorably, falling upon my consciousness and rising above every other impression, came a dizzying fear of the unknown, a fear of the greater, because I could not analyze it. It seeming to concern a stealthily approaching menace, not death, but some nameless, unheard of thing inexpressibly more ghastly and abhorrent, and shrank from glancing through the arched lattice windows that opened so bewilderingly on every hand. Perceiving shutters attached to these windows, I closed them all, averting my eyes from the exterior as I did so. Then, employing a flint and steel which I found on one of the small tables, I lit many candles reposing the walls in arabesque sconces. The added sense of security brought by a closed shutters and artificial light calmed my nerves to some degree. But I could not shut out the monotonous pounding. Now that I was calmer, the sound became as fascinated as it was fearful. I felt a contradictory desire to seek out its source, despite my still powerful shrinking. Opening a portiere on the side of the room nearing the pounding, I beheld a small and richly draped corridor, ending in a cavern door and large oriel windows. To this window, I was irresistibly drawn, though my ill-defined apprehension seemed almost equally bent on holding me back. As I approached it, I could see a chaotic whirl of waters in the distance. Then, as I attained it and glanced out on all sides, the stupendous picture of my surroundings burst upon me with full and devastating force. I beheld such a sight as I had never beheld before, and which no living person can have seen, save in the delirium of fever.

interested in hearing anything about me. The life, I mean, most of it doesn't add up to much that I could relate as a way of life that you'd approve of. I move around a lot. Not because I'm looking for anything really, but because I'm getting away from things that get bad. I stay. Auspicious beginnings, you know what I mean?

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3: 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A journey into a wondrous land whose boundaries are that of imagination. That's the signpost up ahead. 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

0: My name is Christina Kubisch, and I don't know exactly what I am. I'm a composer, I'm an artist, I'm a researcher.
1: But for me, it's not a separation, it all goes together. I started with composition, I started with painting, and I was a flutist. But always I had the feeling it wasn't really what I wanted to do. On the other hand, something like sound art was not really known at the end of the 60s, beginning of the 70s. There were just many people who tried to make something which went beyond these strictly separated fields. And I was in the middle of that. I was always interested to find technical tools which I would use in a different way. And I found this little telephone cube. It's just a white cube. You put it next to your telephone and then your voice is on. I bought it because I liked it, and I had it in my bag when I came to my lessons, and it was on. And then suddenly out of my bag were coming really strange noises. And I asked my professor, my teacher, what is it? He said, oh, this is electromagnetic induction. Okay, electromagnetic induction occurs any time when you have something electrical going and another electrical item nearby. And the electrical fields are kind of transferred from one place to the other by magnetic induction. This was like, oh, that's really interesting. It could be a technique to do insulation work. From 1980 to 1995, I just did insulations with cables. I built cable fields and had cable drawings on the walls, and there were many different sounds circulating in them, sounds I had produced before. The project Electrical Works actually started in 2003 when I did an installation with induction in a museum, and then I had a lot of strange noises in my headphones and I couldn't get them away, not with filters, not with anything. And a friend explained to me, yeah, this is because so many digital fields, so many electromagnetic fields now are around us and you can't get away with that, you have to accept it. So I had built a special headphone which was very sensitive. You put them on, these magnetic waves are picked up and transformed into sound. You just have something like this, you put it on. It looks strange. This is a especially big one. And when you walk, you become a kind of composer or mixer, because if a sound is here and the next one is there, you can walk straight through, but you can turn your head, or you can jump, or you can just go very slowly from one side to the other. So it's really up to your movement what you do. It's a kind of analog interactivity, I would say. I think every walk is a kind of mirror or a kind of interpretation of what is around, and that's not only sounds, it's really the whole social situation. I like generally that to lead people suddenly in a place where they never have been or which they would not expect. I think it was quite difficult to make a walk here at FMOMA, much more difficult than other places, because it's very hard to find unknown or hidden or secret places. The private public place has disappeared around here. And you hear that. This was for me a really new experience because of the density of sounds. I think the walk, as far as I could develop it, is an image of this kind of density.

0: Kermit? Why did people pollute our rivers and streams and waste water?
1: I don't know. Clean water is so important. I guess people just don't think enough about it. For some free tips on how you can use water wisely, write to Kermit, National Wildlife Federation, Washington, D.C., 20036.
0: Yes.
2: Now one, two.
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received a university professor who came to inquire about Zen. Nanin served tea. He poured his visitor's cup full and then kept on pouring. The professor watched the overflow until he could no longer restrain himself. "It's full, it's full. No more will go in." Nanin said, "Like this cup, you are full of your own opinions and speculation. How can I show you Zen unless you first empty your cup?" Thank you.

convention meeting in Houston, Texas, passed the resolution with only small opposition. The resolution cited Mr. Nixon for failures in domestic policy.

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do. And so I got a box of tacks and glued on a roll.

Brazilians make up Luxembourg's labor force. They work as cooks or at the airport. And they're so poor, they live 6 guys to 1 apartment.

And stab his brother for doing that. Unless you had extenuating circumstances that allowed you to justify that somehow. Like if it didn't really work where people think you work, like an industrial pipe in an engineering firm, but you really